0: 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Vámonos con otro temazo. Algo de Brett Young.
1: I'll have energy for your basketball story lies. You tell people you dunked on me 8 times. You don't tell them the only time we played, you canceled before we got there.
2: That's true.
1: Yeah.
2: A great dream about dunking on you, dog.
3: Right, for the bridge, so you got that going for you. We're ready to do the passage if you are in the booth.
2: All right.

0: Hey, I'm Tom Power. Thanks so much for watching our video. I do want to let you know that you can watch one video there, watch another video right there. You can subscribe by clicking that button and leave a comment down below. We'll see you later.
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4: Yeah, I think we're ready. Just give the people what they want. This is the song they want.
5: Scott, you're gonna see me master the selfie during this.
3: Here we go, boys.

0: love that.
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3: 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Y la temperatura, 20 grados.

0: 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De primera. 4:13.
1: Y la temperatura, 20 grados.
2: I saw my wife for the first time 9 years ago and called it right off the bat and said I was going to marry her. 3 years later, I got the opportunity and I did it. And I didn't know what life was about until I got married and walked into a house that was already a home with kids in it, my bonus kids. And then shortly thereafter, God blessed me with two more babies. And for whatever reason, I became the luckiest man alive. This video is our story.

0: buddy. 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Let's do it.
1: Hey, y'all.
2: Hey.
1: What's happening, man?
2: Hey,
1: good to see you, man. No, man. Good to see you.
3: How are you?
1: Good to see you.
3: You too.
1: My man.
3: Great.
4: Right. Man, you sleep like me.
1: Hey.
3: Hey.
1: How y'all doing?
4: You
1: great.
4: Great,
1: I was ready, y'all. I just had a crazy dream, and I see all that shit.
4: All right. Knock them down out there, man.
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0: Heard you were still hanging around this dump. Figured I'd stop by and see.
1: Yeah, and I thought I told you you weren't welcome here.
0: Is this how you treat your customers? Now I know why you ain't making no money. You know, it's funny to see where your big racing dreams led you.
1: Yeah, I think it's time for you to leave now.
0: Struck a nerve, huh? Look, all I'm trying to do is offer you a way out. You know where to find me. Catch you later, man.
2: You've got the talent, boss. You need the money. It's time to let go of the past.

was it 36 hours getting married. Get married to you, Blake Shelton. We made it through the unthinkable. We have made it through everything we could possibly make it through. And I know we have a lot more trials and tribulations to go, but I'm ready to join in with you on that journey.